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It's Thursday night. The weekend's close enough you can feel it. This is what almost Friday sounds like. One more push and we're in weekend territory. We've got Thursday tunes and a hint of freedom in the air.

The Alzheimer's Society of Waterloo, Wellington has a goal of 500 walkers for their annual Walk for Alzheimer's on Saturday, May 30th. 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
1: Looking at sunny skies for your Thursday afternoon, along with 20 to 40 kilometer winds gusting from the north. Temperature at a high of 18 degrees, the UV index at 7 or higher. Clear skies tonight as the 20 kilometer winds continue from the north, temperature dropping to a low of 6 overnight.
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0: That was Benson Boone. Sorry, I'm here for someone else. You're listening to Yakin 8, where the music is great, the host is still under review, and somehow they still let me run the microphone.
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Tonight's thought, sometimes you need a setback to have a comeback. So don't quit. You might be closer than you think.

Well, that's 1 hour in. I hope you enjoyed it. You're listening to Yake at 8. I hope you'll come back for hour two on 88.7 The River. 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

Welcome back to Hour 2 of Yake at 8 on 88.7 The River. I'm Dan Yake, and if you thought the first hour was good, we've got more stories, laughs, and conversations coming your way. And if you're just joining us, you're right on time, because we're just getting warmed up, so just sit back, relax, and enjoy. It's 9 o'clock, the coffee's still hot, the world's a little crazy, and somehow you ended up here with me.

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That was Casey Musgraves and Justified. You know, great leaders understand that encouragement can change the direction of someone's life. That is so true.

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1: Looking at sunny skies for your Thursday afternoon, along with 20 to 40 kilometer winds gusting from the north. Temperature at a high of 18 degrees, the UV index at 7 or higher. Clear skies tonight as the 20 kilometer winds continue from the north, temperature dropping to a low of 6 overnight.
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That was Teddy Swims and Bad Dreams. Coming up, we've got Sloan and Justin Bieber.

0: That was Justin Bieber and the Yukon. Here's a question of the night. At what age did staying home become the better option? Let me know what you think. I'm Dan Yake. This is Yake at 8. 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
1: Hello, my name's Jack and I live in...

That was Alanis Morissette, Reasons I Drink. All right, Wellington North, that's a wrap on another week that I pretended to know what I was doing. Thanks for spending your evening and your week with me, Dan Yake, and Yake at 8 on 88.7 The River. Keep your lights on, your hearts open, and we'll do it all again in a couple of weeks. I'm off on vacation next week, so somebody else will be filling in. Anyway, we'll see you in 2 weeks.

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1: Looking at sunny skies for your Thursday afternoon, along with 20 to 40 kilometer winds gusting from the north. Temperature at a high of 18 degrees, the UV index at 7 or higher. Clear skies tonight as the 20 kilometer winds continue from the north, temperature dropping to a low of 6 overnight.
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1: Looking at sunny skies for your Thursday afternoon, along with 20 to 40 kilometer winds gusting from the north. Temperature at a high of 18 degrees, the UV index at 7 or higher. Clear skies tonight as the 20 kilometer winds continue from the north, temperature dropping to a low of 6 overnight.

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Everyone except you. 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

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Your host is former Member of Parliament Murray Calder. 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Right after the Thursday night replay, we partner with Whiteman TV to present What's Happening from either Mount Forest or Minto. 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

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Everyone except you. I'm going to bed, too. 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
1: For your Friday, you should be looking at sunny skies with a high of 22. Tonight, clear, the low could drop down to 6. Tomorrow, expect sun and a high of 19.
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Good morning from 88.7 The River. It's just after 6 o'clock on this Friday, May 29th. This is the hour where everything feels a little quieter, a little slower, and then suddenly, boom, you remember you have responsibilities. Go fill up that coffee cup. 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

That was Sarah Bareilles with Love Song. Happy Friday. We did it. We made it to the end of the work week, the start of the weekend. And what a beautiful Friday morning it is out there. Coming into the studio this morning, traffic lanes nice and clear. Beautiful sunrise. Currently, we're sitting at 6 degrees, looking at a high of 22 degrees a little later on this afternoon. All kinds of great music to go in this first hour. Don Henley, The Beaches, The Tragically Hip, some U2, and lots more River favorites. Right now, it's East of Avenue, Paper Planes.

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0: 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I do have a couple of community events to pass along. 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
3: For your Friday, you should be looking at sunny skies with a high of 22. Tonight, clear, the low could drop down to 6. Tomorrow, expect sun and a high of 19.
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0: What a great Canadian song. That was the Tragically Hip, 50 Mission Cap. Friday, happy Friday. Folks, I'm not going to lie. I was doing a little celebrating last night. I was up pretty late, so this morning, yeah, I'm rubbing the old eyeballs, still sipping away on the coffee. But after the break, let's get back to some more great music with you too, where the streets have no name, right here on your favorite local radio, 88.7 The River.
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That's going to wrap up the first hour of the morning show on this beautiful Friday morning. 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Still another few hours to hang out. Keep that dial locked in. 88.7 The River.

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3: For your Friday, you should be looking at sunny skies with a high of 22. Tonight, clear, the low could drop down to 6. Tomorrow, expect sun and a high of 19.
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3: 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I'm Chris, joined today by Rosie Kroll with the Wellington County Libraries, the branch supervisor over in Harrison. How are you doing, Rosie?
4: I'm doing great. Thanks so much, Chris. How are you?
3: Not bad at all, thanks. Thanks so much for joining us today. We wanted to start off by talking about the Carnegie Libraries and Andrew Carnegie and really the founder and the reason that we've got so many libraries across the country.
4: Yeah, that's right. So out of our 14 branches, all of them have their own character and they all kind of reflect their communities that we're proud to be a part of. But we have 5 of those 14 are Carnegie Library branches. One of them is located near the river in Mount Forest. My own branch, Harrison, is a Carnegie building. And then we also have Palmerston, Fergus, and Elora. And they were all built between 1908 and 1913. Do you know much about Andrew Carnegie? I see you already know that he was the founder of a lot of the early libraries.
3: I know very little comparatively. Please tell us more about the man himself.
4: Yeah, so he's remembered less today for his steel empire, which is where he made his fortune, but more for his impact on public libraries, as you already knew there. He believed that free access to knowledge could change lives because it changed his when he was a young man. As a young immigrant with not a lot of money, he borrowed books from a local benefactor, and that experience stuck with him. So later on in life, as one of the richest men in the world at the time, he funded the construction of over 2,500 libraries across several countries, including many in Canada. And these Carnegie libraries gave ordinary people from kids, workers, newcomers, access to books and education in a way that they hadn't had it before, which is pretty cool.
3: It's absolutely wonderful that someone would have had that foresight to do that. And it's even more incredible and a testament to the man and the work that so many of these libraries still exist today.
4: Yeah, absolutely. And some of them, of course, are no longer libraries, but we're very fortunate in Wellington County that all 5 of our original Carnegie buildings stayed as Carnegie buildings. And then the funding that Wellington County put in to renovate these buildings and keep them going for like another century is amazing. All he asked for was that the communities would provide the land and maintain the library, and then he would build it. And I think our communities have done a really amazing job of keeping that promise and keeping that free public access to all the people that we have in Wellington County.
3: Absolutely.
4: Yeah. And when you visit one of those Carnegie libraries in Wellington County, you're visiting a piece of our history, which is really cool.
3: Yep. It is a shame that there aren't more people today and more philanthropic efforts made today to kind of continue on the work that was done in building more new spaces that have the same kind of intent.
4: Yeah, wouldn't that be amazing if that was the case? Maybe there's a philanthropist out there just waiting to step up.
3: Sadly, not a lot of money to be made in it, but...
4: No, but speaking of free things, we do have a lot of cool free programming happening at the library this month, too, that I would love to tell you about.
3: Let's talk about what's coming up in May at the Wellington County Libraries.
4: All right. So at the Arthur Branch, they're going to be making a fairy plant hanger for adults and teens, which is going to be a very cute little mini plant holder. All materials are provided. And that one is Saturday, May 9th from 1 to 2 p.m. In Mount Forest, they're doing, and this isn't the first time they've done this program, but a community puzzle swap. So if you're tired of making the same jigsaw puzzles, you can drop in during their open hours anytime between May 11th and May 16th during their open hours. And you can swap one of your old puzzles for a new puzzle.
3: That is a great idea, especially if you're missing a piece in one.
4: We do not accept them if they're missing pieces. But yeah, if you're not someone who frames them and puts them up on their wall, which I know like a few people do that. My grandparents used to do that. Then you can, swap it out and get a fresh puzzle at the Mount Forest Library that week in May.
3: Excellent idea.
4: Clifford is doing one of my favorite programs. Their stuffy sleepover is going to be Wednesday, May 13th at 5 p.m. So you bring a stuffy, you leave it at the library, and then the next day you get a booklet with all the adventures that your stuffy got up to overnight. And it's kind of like a story time type program.
3: That is a great idea as well.
4: And honestly, you'd be surprised. We get kids like as old as 10 bringing their stuffies to that program who just love it. So it's an all ages kids program, but definitely worth a drop in for that one. The Palmerston Library has some more cute, cuddly fun coming up. We have Pause for Stories at that library happening Saturday, May 16th. So we'll be doing half

0: hour slots between 10:30 to 12:30 where they can read aloud to a certified therapy dog.
1: Excellent.
0: Yeah, and you can be, when you register, they'll contact you to confirm up your spot. The Drayton branch is getting crafty with some painted book bricks for teens and adults, so you can make a unique garden ornament, definitely at the time of year for decorating our gardens, finally.
1: Most definitely, yes.
0: And that's happening Wednesday, May 27th, 6 to 7:30 p.m. And Harrison will be doing a video game social after school. We have two Mondays that we're doing that this month, Monday, May 11th and 25th from 4 to 5 p.m., and two Thursdays on May 7th and 21st. So for that one, they can bring their own portable games or they can enjoy some provided by the library. It's a good after-school hangout space for kids and tweens.
1: Excellent ideas. That sounds like a ton of fun coming up at the Wellington County Library throughout the month of May. If someone would like more information or if they want to register for any of these events, how do they do that?
0: They can do that at their local branch or they can visit us online at www.wellington.ca/library calendar.
1: Fantastic. Rosie, thank you so much for joining us today and telling us all about Andrew Carnegie and the events coming up in May at the Wellington County Library.
0: Thanks so much for having me, Chris.
1: We'll talk to you again soon. Thanks everyone for listening. It's North Wellington Today on 88.7 The River, local radio at its best.
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3: We're sorry. 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
4: 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World's best cup of coffee! 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

Good morning from 88.7 The River. It's about 10 after 7 on this Friday, May 29th. And if you woke up feeling tired today, don't worry. That's just your body politely declining adulthood. The coffee is on, the brain is pending. Stick around, we'll get fully operational together. This is Java Joe at the Morning Show.

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cry for me. That was the weekend. Speaking of the weekend, happy Friday, the end of the work week, the start of the weekend, and a beautiful Friday morning to kick the weekend off. But right now, it is time. My most favorite time of the morning show. It's time for our 88.7 The River shout out. And this morning, our shout out goes out to Kim Wetlaufer. Kim is my sister, and Kim, I just want to thank you so much for listening along to 88.7 The River. I really appreciate it. I also appreciate how supportive you've been to me, not just for the morning show, but for all my silly ideas that I've had throughout my entire life. Kim, thank you so much from the bottom of my heart. Also, Kim, I got all kinds of great music still to go in this 7 o'clock hour. Dave Matthews Band, Bad Child, Crosby, Stills and Nash, Carl Wolfe, Blue Rodeo, Level 42 in a little bit, Emily Reed before the end of the hour. But right now, Kim, I got a special song just for you. A song to get you up and get you going on a Friday morning. It's AC/DC for those about to rock.

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3: For your Friday, you should be looking at sunny skies with a high of 22. Tonight, clear, the low could drop down to 6. Tomorrow, expect sun and a high of 19.
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4: 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This self-guided tour offers farm visits, local food experiences, nursery tours, and a treasure hunt, providing a behind-the-scenes look at local agriculture. 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

That was Carl Wolf, Africa. Happy Friday. Are you awake? Is your thinker thinking? Well, let's wake up and get that thinker thinking with a couple early morning Friday thinkers. I have a couple thinker questions on the board this morning. The first early morning Friday thinker: what percentage of the population has an IQ above 100? That's the first early morning Friday thinker. And the other early morning Friday thinker: what's known as the ship of the desert? That's the other Friday morning thinker. Again, the early morning Friday thinkers: what percentage of the population has an IQ above 100? And what's known as the ship of the desert? Go fill up that coffee cup. I'll give you some time to think about it, but I will have the answers in about 10 minutes.

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0: Something About You. That was Level 42 right here on your favorite local radio. We are working away at a couple early morning Friday thinkers. Get that thinker thinking on this Friday morning. It's time to get to the answers. But I'll go over the thinker questions quickly once more for anybody just tuning in before we get to the answers. The first early morning Friday thinker, what percentage of the population has an IQ above 100? And the other early morning Friday thinker, what's known as the ship of the desert? All right, let's get to the answers. What percentage of the population has an IQ above 100? That would be 50%. 50% of the population has an IQ above 100, which is really surprising. Yeah, I don't know if that's really accurate about half the population having an IQ above 100. But anyhow, moving along, what's known as the ship of the desert? Well, that would be a camel. And did you know camels are called ships of the desert because they transport heavy goods across vast sandy wastes, much like a cargo ship navigates the ocean? Their physical adaptations, like water-storing humps and wide padded feet, allow them to endure long, harsh journeys where other transports would sink or fail. There you go, now you know, and knowing is half the battle. Let's get back to what I do best, and that's play you more great music. Here's Emily Reed, California King, 88.7 The River.
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halfway through the morning show on this Friday morning as we are coming up to the top of the hour, coming up to 8 o'clock. Still a couple more hours to hang out. 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
1: For your Friday, you should be looking at sunny skies with a high of 22. Tonight, clear, the low could drop down to 6. Tomorrow, expect sun and a high of 19.
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1: 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It's just after 8 o'clock on this Friday, May 29th. This is that moment where the morning either clicks or goes completely off the rails. There's really no in-between. Either way, we'll stick it out together. 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

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That was the Cardigans you just heard with Love Fool. We are in the third hour of the morning show on this beautiful, gorgeous Friday morning. All kinds of great music to go this hour. Sam Smith, Down with Webster, Carly Rae Jepsen, Bellwood's in a little bit, Serena Carpenter, Soul Asylum, Saran, Eric Clapton, and lots more of your river favorites. Like this next song, it's Weezer, A Little Bit of Love.

0: way.
1: This is the Township of Wellington North Council meeting highlight reel for this week. Council approved the design for the All Are Welcome Here decal contest, moving forward with a unified design that brings together four winning student entries. The design blends elements from Piper McDonald, Blake Ward, Vanna Saunders, and Kira Potter, highlighting themes of inclusion, kindness, and belonging. The collective concept reflects the spirit of the community and will be used on decals in municipal facilities. Council approves staff recommendations regarding the future of the Mount Forest Community Center at 320 King Street East. A recent report highlighted significant concerns at the facility, which led to its mandated closure earlier this spring. Council has endorsed a compliance plan to address fire inspection requirements and will hire a third-party consultant to assess the building and provide options with cost estimates. Staff will explore alternative locations for affected programming while a long-term plan is developed. Council approved increased financial support for the Mount Forest Community Pantry. A staff report highlighted growing demand at both the Arthur Food Bank and the Mount Forest Community Pantry, which together support hundreds of residents facing food insecurity in the township. Council approved a $10,000 annual rent supplement for the Mount Forest Community Pantry, bringing municipal support in line with the in-kind space provided to the Arthur Food Bank. Staff have also been directed to establish a formal agreement with both organizations to ensure fair and coordinated service across the township. Council received an update on the proposed Mount Forest outdoor pool. Council authorized staff to move forward with the next steps to advance the project to a tender-ready stage, including a Class B cost estimate and detailed design work by architects Tillman Ruth Robinson at a cost of just under $244,000. The plan includes preparing an updated work plan and pursuing provincial and federal grant opportunities to support construction. Staff say advancing the project will strengthen funding applications and help secure additional donations as the project moves closer to construction. Fundraising efforts have reached about 44% of the $2.5 million target. For more information or to watch the council meeting, check out the township's YouTube channel or click on the link the township has shared on social media, which can also be found on the river's website.
2: I'm Megan from Harrison, and I love the river.
3: It is if everyone dies alone.
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3: I don't want to be alone.

That was a Morning River favorite, Down with Webster All Night. Here's another Morning River favorite. It's Carly Rae Jepsen, Tug of War, 88.7 The River.

0: 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I do have a couple of community events to pass along. 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
3: For your Friday, you should be looking at sunny skies with a high of 22. Tonight, clear, the low could drop down to 6. Tomorrow, expect sun and a high of 19.
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0: 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This is Java Joe at the Morning Show. I am your morning host, Java Joe Wetlaufer. I have a very special guest in the studio this morning, a guest to help me co-host. It's my good friend, AI Annie. Good morning, AI Annie, and welcome to the morning show.
1: Good morning, Java Joe. It's wonderful to be here in the studio with you on 88.7 The River. Let's bring the energy and have some fun with the listeners today.
0: What kind of fun are you thinking about, Annie? Perhaps a morning show game? Perhaps you could come up with the morning show game. Maybe a trivia game about Mount Forest?
1: You know it, Joe. Let's play Mount Forest Music Trivia. I'll name a famous Canadian song, and you tell me if it would sound better blasting out of a tractor or live at the fireworks festival. Ready for your first track?
0: I am ready, AI Annie. What is the first track?
1: Track number one is the classic rock anthem, Go for Soda, by Kim Mitchell. Where are we cranking this one up, Joe? On the lawn tractor or main stage at the fireworks festival?
0: I think that would be a great song to blast at the Mount Forest Fireworks Festival, always the third weekend of July.
1: Oh, absolutely. That guitar riff would echo beautifully across the festival grounds while the sky lights up. Ready for track number two?
0: Hit me up, AI Annie. What is track number two?
1: Track number two is Hand in My Pocket by Alanis Morissette. Where are we blasting this one, Joe? Cruising on the lawn tractor or rocking the fireworks festival?
0: We're going to blast that one off the lawn tractor, AI Annie.
1: That is a perfect choice. Nothing beats cruising the yard and cutting the grass with Alanis powering the tractor. Track three, Clumsy by Our Lady Peace. Where are we cranking this one?
0: I think we should crank that one maybe at the Mount Forest Fireworks Festival on a lawn tractor.
1: Now that is a legendary combination, Joe. Cutting the grass right in the middle of the festival grounds while the crowd cheers. You swept the board on Mount Forest Music Trivia. What's next on the queue for the listeners of 88.7 The River?
0: I think we should get back to some more great music. Do you have any suggestions for the next song?
1: Let's roll with Cuts Like a Knife by Bryan Adams. It's a classic crowd pleaser that will keep the morning drive rocking on 88.7 The River.
0: Well, here it is. It's Bryan Adams, Cuts Like a Knife.

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0: Another great song on your favorite local radio, 88.7 The River. I have co-host AI Annie in the studio this morning. We just got done playing some Mount Forest music trivia, but AI Annie, I was wondering, do you have any good jokes? A good joke that will make me laugh.
1: 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Because they wanted to reach the highest ratings in Mount Forest.
0: Oh, AI Annie. That was terrible. How about one more joke? One more joke. One that will really make me laugh.
1: 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Because it had the best roots rock in town.
0: Oh, AI Annie, you crack me up. AI Annie, can we get back to some more great music?
1: You got it, Joe. Let's cue up Call Me Maybe by Carly Rae Jepsen to get everyone tapping their toes this morning on 88.7 The River.

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0: For your Friday, you should be looking at sunny skies with a high of 22. Tonight, clear, the low could drop down to 6. Tomorrow, expect sun and a high of 19.
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0: 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I'm Chris, joined today by Christine Veit with Safe Communities Wellington County. 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
3: I'm great, Chris. Thank you for having me.
0: Thank you so much for joining us again. We want to talk about sharing the road with farm equipment because it's usually that season here in Ontario. Mm-hmm. But at this time of year, particularly when people are in a rush and the winter months are behind us and the roads look so clear and clean and ready to be driven on, let's talk all about it.
3: Exactly. Well, you know, as we were driving up here, as we were driving up here from Center Wellington, I'm like, you know, I think we hit about two or three pieces of farm equipment who were very wide. And a lot of the newcomers that are coming to our township and our county aren't used to this farm equipment that's going only 40 kilometers an hour. Yeah. So we really need to make sure that we take an extra 10 minutes to get to where we're going. I didn't do that today. And it's all, I didn't do that today. And it's also like, because everybody is driving so

0: that people are taking those chances. And unfortunately, this is the time of year where these major injuries, major collisions happen, and there are major fatalities because everybody's going so fast.
1: And if you try to pass a combine harvester doing 120 kilometers an hour, and then suddenly you're met with a vehicle coming in the other direction, there is nowhere to go back into the other lane because those machines are big.
0: And they're big. And also you should be cautious because a lot of the times with the machinery, they're not always staying straight. Yeah. And like, so they're kind of doing a little bit of a jig, right? And you never know when you might have to kind of swerve out a little bit because they've moved, right? So we just need to make sure that we are extremely, extremely cautious when we are passing these vehicles.
1: Yeah, or stay behind until it pulls off. It won't be long before it gets to its field that it's going to.
0: Precisely.
1: Or the side road it's getting to. Take the extra time and take the extra caution and be safe.
0: Exactly. Just take that extra time, 10 minutes. But typically you may be behind them for 5 minutes, but they're literally going to a farm field.
1: Yeah. So along with that, the distracted driving and the speeds that come with this time of year as well.
0: Oh, yeah, the speeds. Now, as we enter into, like, you know, all the long weekends, everybody wants to get up to their cottage.
1: Yeah.
0: Really, really fast. And, but again, our roads are 80 kilometers. Yes, a lot of people will go 90, but a lot of people will go 100, 110, 120 kilometers an hour. And this corridor, unfortunately, has a lot of high-speed fatalities.
1: Yeah.
0: And we need to stop that. And that's actually one of the reasons why there are so many roundabouts that are going in our township and our county.
1: It does certainly help reduce the speed that you're able to drive up.
0: Exactly. And the county's doing so many good things surrounding infrastructure. And also, you know, because a nod to construction. Because we have entered the season of construction as well. And so it is tough, right? But just keep in mind, the county and our municipalities are putting things in place so that we stay safe as well.
1: So the best advice that you can give to people
0: is take an extra 10 minutes.
1: Make sure you get where you're going on time, but safely.
0: Exactly.
1: Christine, thank you so much for joining us today and talking all about it.
0: Thank you, Chris.
1: We'll have you back real soon. Thanks, everyone, for listening. 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

Good morning from local radio at its best. It's just after 9 o'clock on this Friday, May 29th. We've officially hit the home stretch of the morning show, and whether your day's going smoothly or completely off the rails, we've got one more hour to hang out and turn it around. Don't go anywhere. This is Java Joe at the Morning Show.

Another great song on your favorite local radio. That was Alyssa Reed Alone Again. Happy Friday, the end of the work week, the start of the weekend. We are in the last hour of the morning show, hour four, and I have all kinds of great music still to go in this last hour. Faith Hill, Josh Ross, Green Day, Roxette in a little bit, Jason Mraz, and lots more of your river favorites, like this next track. It's the Bare Naked Ladies, Falling for the First Time.

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0: Another great song on your favorite local radio, 88.7 The River. Happy Friday. I have guest AI Annie helping me co-host the morning show this morning. Good morning, AI Annie, and thank you once again for joining me on the morning show.
1: Good morning, Java Joe, and a very happy Friday to you and all our listeners out there across Mount Forest and beyond. It's an absolute pleasure to share the airwaves with you again on 88.7 The River. The energy is high, the coffee is brewing, and we've got an amazing lineup to slide everyone right into the weekend. What's next on the program?
0: I thought maybe that we could play another Mount Forest trivia game, AI Annie. AI Annie, hit me with another Mount Forest trivia game.
1: You got it, Joe. Let's see how well you know your hometown. Here is your Mount Forest trivia question. Before the town was officially named Mount Forest in 1853, the local post office and settlement went by a different, much more descriptive name that highlighted its location on the Garifraxa Road. What was that original name?
0: Was the original name something like the Maitland?
1: You are right on the money, Joe. It was originally called Maitland Hills. The name came from the Maitland River, which has its headwaters right near the town, and the fact that it's one of the highest points of land in the area. It officially became Mount Forest when it was incorporated in 1853. Want to try another one, or should we intro the next track?
0: Well, I think we should try another trivia question, AI Annie.
1: You got it. Mount Forest is famous for its town slogan, proudly displayed on the water tower. What is that official catchphrase?
0: Well, that's an easy one, AI Annie. High, healthy, and happy.
1: Boom. Nailed it, Joe. High, healthy, and happy is correct. And at about 1,400 feet above sea level, we definitely hit that high note. Ready for round three, or should we throw to a commercial break?
0: Oh, AI Annie, I think we should get back to some more great music. Give me a suggestion for the next track, and I'll play it.
1: Let's roll with Alanis Morissette's classic, Hand in My Pocket. It's the perfect high-energy, feel-good vibe to kick off the Friday weekend countdown.
0: Well, here it is. It's Alanis Morissette, Hand in My Pocket.

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3: 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The Mount Forest Lions Club Walk for Dog Guides is happening Sunday, May 31st at the Lion Bill Moody Park. 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
5: For your Friday, you should be looking at sunny skies with a high of 22. Tonight, clear, the low could drop down to 6. Tomorrow, expect sun and a high of 19.
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0: moving on. That was Josh Ross, Hate How You Look. This is Java Joe at the Morning Show with co-host AI Annie. Good morning, AI Annie, and thank you again for joining me on the Morning Show, AI Annie. I thought before we wrap up the Morning Show this morning that we could have a little bit more fun. Perhaps let's go with, I don't know, how about some humor? Do you got a joke, AI Annie?
1: You know I do, Joe. Why did the Scarecrow win an award at the Mount Forest Fireworks Festival? Because he was outstanding in his field.
0: That was terrible, AI Annie. I think we better just get back to some more great music.
1: Hey, I tried. Let's get back to what we do best. Here is Kim Mitchell with Gopher Soda to rock us right into the weekend.

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0: 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This is Java Joe with the Morning Show. I am your morning host, Java Joe Wetlaufer, joined this morning by co-host AI Annie. Good morning, AI Annie, and thank you again for joining me on the Morning Show.
1: Good morning, Java Joe. It is an absolute pleasure to be here co-hosting with you on this beautiful Friday morning. Let's keep the great tunes and good vibes rolling out to all of Mount Forest.
0: Well, before we get back to the more great music, AI Annie, I thought that we could give a shout out to my good friends of the afternoon show, The River Ride Home, Chris Holden and Mr. Eric McLeod.
1: Huge Friday shout out to the dynamic duo, Chris Holden and Eric McLeod. 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
0: That was a pretty good shout out, AI Annie. But I need to know, AI Annie, what do you think is better? Java Joe at the Morning Show that wakes up Mount Forest every morning, or the afternoon show, The River Ride Home, that helps people get home after their long day?
1: No contest, Joe. The morning show wins hands down. Waking up Mount Forest with you brings the ultimate energy, while the afternoon crew just gets the leftovers.
0: Oh, AI Annie, what a burn. With that, let's just get back to some more great music. Here's Roxette, The Look, 88.7 The River.

Well, folks, here we are coming up to that time. Boo-hoo. Yes, coming up to 10 o'clock, the end of my time in the studio this morning. Thank you so much for joining me, sipping some coffee, having a few laughs, of course, listening to lots of great music. And they got all kinds of great music and programs ahead the rest of your River Day. From 10 to noon, you got the mid-morning show. Noon to 1, Mel's Diner. River Ride Home from 2 to 6. River Random Top 40 from 6 to 7. The 70s at 7 with Graham. And the 80s at 8 and 90s at 9 with McKenna McGovern. Then throughout the weekend, all kinds of great programs there as well with Brian Campbell, Graham, Sandy McGregor, Sarah Cox, Rico, Roslyn, Sam, and Robin. But right now, I'm Java Joe, and I'm out of here. Have a terrific weekend. Stay safe.

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1: For your Friday, you should be looking at sunny skies with a high of 22. Tonight, clear, the low could drop down to 6. Tomorrow, expect sun and a high of 19.
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2: For your Friday, you should be looking at sunny skies with a high of 22. Tonight, clear, the low could drop down to 6. Tomorrow, expect sun and a high of 19.
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2: A mix of sun and clouds for your Friday afternoon, along with 30 to 60 kilometer winds gusting from the northwest. The temperature at a high of 21 degrees, UV index at 8 or higher. Clear skies tonight as the gusting winds from the northwest continue. The temperature drops to a low of 6 overnight.
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4: 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I'm Chris, joined today by Larry Lutgendorf, Director of Fund Development for the Waterloo Wellington Alzheimer's Association. And we want to talk all about the annual Walk for Alzheimer's. Larry, thank you for joining us today.
5: Thank you, Chris. It's a pleasure to be here.
4: Tell us all about the walk. I know this is a major fundraiser for the association.
5: Yes, it is. We have an annual fundraising target this year of about $165,000 for the walk.
4: Wow.
5: That's a big, it's a big amount. We have to raise about 40% of our operating budget. And this walk helps us with about one-fifth of that. I have to raise about $1 million every year just to keep our operations going. And this walk is one of the big things that we do. And we're part of a nationwide family of people here who are walking to support people with dementia. This is a national walk. It's sponsored by IG Wealth Management. And we have a whole bunch of local sponsors as well that really come together to help us out. But the biggest thing that we need is people to come out and walk, to raise money from their friends and family and say, I'm going to walk the 2.5 kilometers around the Court Street Park in Mount Forest. And we're just going to get out there and support people that are living with dementia. It's such an important thing because, you know, Alzheimer's disease is a growing problem in our society. Dementia generally there's going to be by 2030, there are going to be about 1 million people in Canada who are living with dementia. And that doesn't include their care partners. In our region alone, we have over 41,000 people, 16,500 with dementia, and the other are their care partners helping to support them. So there's a lot of people that are impacted by dementia. And this is a disease that impacts entire families.
4: Yeah.
5: It doesn't affect one person because a spouse will have to care for a person living with dementia. Their children have to pitch in. They change their habits. It changes your lifestyle completely.
4: At the same time, you're watching a loved one suffer with this disease. And you're losing a part of your family. You're losing a part.

0: in motion program. It has been proven clinically to slow the progress of disease. And this is one of the things that the walk goes to support. Minds in Motion is a wonderful program. It combines physical exercise, social interaction, and cognitive stimulation, because that's what the test has found. Those three things together help slow the progress of disease. And the walk and other fundraising efforts go to support our therapeutic recreation programs, the Minds in Motion one in particular.
1: You mentioned the walk here locally in Mount Forest, taking place at the Cork Street Park. What day is the walk occurring?
0: Thank you for that question. The walk is May the 30th, and Cork Street Park is a new location for us. We had to change because the other location that we're normally at was booked. So Cork Street Park, and it looks like it's going to be a great venue for this walk. You'll walk through the park and around the neighborhood and come back in a loop. The walk starts, the registration opens at 12 at noon, and the walk starts at around 1, and then off we go. It takes about half an hour, 45 minutes, depending on your ability to complete the walk. And then there'd be some snacks, some water, and things like that for you to enjoy as you're walking or as you're finishing the walk.
1: Do you have a target for the number of walkers that you would like to see come out?
0: Yeah, Chris, thank you for that question. We need to get people involved. And our target for the walkers this year is to see if we can get as close to 500 as possible. So we're looking for people to become part of the 500.
1: So if someone wants to get some more information, or if they want to register to be able to fundraise for the Walk for Alzheimer's, how do they go around doing that?
0: Oh, wonderful question. You go to our website, alzheimerww.ca, and right at the front page, you'll see a register for a walk, for the walk button, and that'll take you through a whole process. If you find it a little difficult to get set up, there is an instructional video that's there that will help you walk through it. And the walk will set you up with your own fundraising page. You just copy the link and send it to your friends and family. They make their donation online and they get their receipt instantly. So we don't have to worry about, you know, all the paperwork like we did in olden days. We just do it all online, and it feeds you all the information that we need to get you registered when you show up on May the 30th.
1: That is perfect. 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
0: Thank you very much, Chris.
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Good afternoon and welcome to Miles Dining. You're hanging out with Cameron. We are on Friday. It is Friday, May the 29th. We have made it. The weekend is among us. And I mean, we had an awesome weather week, right? Like, seriously. Spring, summer, all the beautiful things. I have to cut my grass yet again, but you know what? I'm not going to complain. It's better than shoveling that white stuff. We have an awesome lineup for you today. So sit back, relax, enjoy your lunch, enjoy the show, and thanks for listening to Mel's Diner, only on 88.7 The River.

0: For today on our national days, it is, we got a couple weird ones here. I'm going to save the best for last, but it is Alligator Day. And if you are from Florida, if you're listening online, or you are a snowbird, you understand that alligators are a respected creature. It is also Biscuit Day. I could really go for some biscuits and gravy right now. I probably shouldn't, but I could really go for it. And it is Paperclip Day. So respect the paperclip. Those things are so handy. I think they're one of the best stationery inventions ever. And a little bit later, I'll give you the best one.
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2: A mix of sun and clouds for your Friday afternoon, along with 30 to 60 kilometer winds gusting from the northwest. The temperature at a high of 21 degrees, UV index at 8 or higher. Clear skies tonight as the gusting winds from the northwest continue. The temperature drops to a low of 6 overnight.
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0: Okay, you ready? Today is Put a Pillow on Your Fridge Day. Now, you could take this literal and in translation, because this is an old good luck thing to do. Don't stuff a pillow in your fridge. Like, I mean, you could if you want to sleep on a cold pillow. However, this stems back from like way back when, and families would actually put a piece of linen from their bed in their larders, and it was in hopes of good fortune for food and prosperity, because, you know, times were tough back then and food was hard to come by. And, you know, it's just, you know, it's kind of just as bad nowadays. However, I would not recommend sticking a pillow in your fridge. But if you wanted to hang out with your milk and your juice, you go right ahead. And if you want any more information on this, just Google it. It's kind of interesting.
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All right. If you missed it last week, once again, held over this weekend at the Norgan Theater in Palmerston, May 29th, 30th, and 31st is Star Wars, The Mandalorian, and The Grogu. It's rated PG with a runtime of 132 minutes. Showtimes are tonight at 8 p.m., tomorrow at 7 p.m., and Sunday at 7 p.m. So if you didn't get a chance to check it out last week, you definitely can this week. Also this week, tomorrow, Saturday the 30th, is the Alzheimer's of Wellington Waterloo walk. And it has a goal of 500 walkers for its annual walk. 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
2: A mix of sun and clouds for your Friday afternoon, along with 30 to 60 kilometer winds gusting from the northwest. The temperature at a high of 21 degrees, UV index at 8 or higher. Clear skies tonight as the gusting winds from the northwest continue. The temperature drops to a low of 6 overnight.
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2: A mix of sun and clouds for your Friday afternoon, along with 30 to 60 kilometer winds gusting from the northwest. The temperature at a high of 21 degrees, UV index at 8 or higher. Clear skies tonight as the gusting winds from the northwest continue. The temperature drops to a low of 6 overnight.
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4: Marvin Howe was born on February 24, 1906, and raised in Palmerston. His first career was as a schoolteacher in Port Arthur until his father became very ill. Marvin returned to Palmerston to run the family business of George Howe & Son, a grocery and dry goods store. In 1934, he took over the business formerly owned and operated by J.A. Stevenson on the corner of George and Frederick Streets in Arthur. This store had been with the Stevenson family for approximately 60 years. In the 85 years of the store's existence, only two names had been on the storefront. The Palmerston store closed in 1937. Mr. Howe, in his life in Arthur, was not content to be just a businessman, but decided early in his career to devote part of his efforts to public life. The ambition has resulted in him being a Member of Parliament for Wellington Huron from 1953 to 1972, successfully retaining this seat for the Conservative Party in three elections. He also served the public in the following positions: Public School Trustee for 2 years, Councillor of Arthur Village for 3 years, Reeve of Arthur for 4 years, and the Arthur Drayton Area High School Board for 2 years. Marvin Howe married Helen Blair, granddaughter of Arthur Village First Reeve Anthony Bushlin. After the marriage, they lived in a house built by her grandfather Anthony Bushlin. Together, they raised 4 children. The house still stands at 240 Smith Street in Arthur, a beautiful stone house with arched windows and bay windows on either side of the front porch. Helen kept beautiful gardens all around the house. After retiring from politics, Howe was appointed to the board of directors of Bell Thread Company of Arthur, the Victorian Order of Nurses, and the local ministerial food bank. In 1993, he was honored by the VON for his 19 years of volunteer work. Marvin stayed highly active in the community, especially in the Lions Club. He was a charter member of the Arthur Lions Club, a member of the Prince Arthur Masonic Lodge Branch 334, and a member of the Arthur United Church. In 1980, at the annual skate-a-thon, he was the oldest skater competing. Mr. Howe enjoyed daily walks when he would often chat with neighbors and friends along the way. In his later days, he would often be seen with a young boy chatting up a storm as they strolled along together. That boy was Ted Arnott, who went on to have a lengthy career in provincial politics and was the subject of our July 28, 2025 cultural moment. Marvin Howe passed away on July 17, 1996, at the age of 90.
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0: Jesus Jones, right here, right now, on 88.7 The River. I'm Chris.
1: I'm Eric.
2: And I'm Raph.
0: That's right, the three-man booth for a Friday afternoon. Raph's back.

0: Glass Tiger, don't forget me when I'm gone on 88.7 The River. I'm Chris.
1: I'm Eric.
2: And I'm Raph.
0: And it is The River Ride Home. It's around about 10 after 2. It's Friday afternoon, a gorgeous day outside.
1: It is a lovely, lovely Friday.
2: We had an awesome week this week.
0: We did. Had quite the good weather week. Supposed to be a nice weekend as well.
1: I was going to say that usually means rain for the weekend, but we'll see what holds up.
0: Yep. We got more great music coming up. A big celebrity birthday to wrap up this first hour, but right now I got some honorable mentions.
1: Excellent. Yes, a big birthday at the end of the hour, but we'll find out now who else is celebrating a big old birthday today.
0: For May the 29th, start off with some born on this days. Bob Hope, born on this day in 1903, passed away at the age of 100 in 2003. Legendary entertainer, performed thousands of times for the U.S. military, used to do double acts with Bing Crosby.
1: Cool.
0: Number two, Tenzing Norgay, born on this day in 1914, passed away in 1986. Tenzing is the Sherpa mountaineer who accompanied Edmund Hillary as the first climbers to reach the top of Mount Everest and safely return.
1: Cool.
0: John F. Kennedy, also born on this day in 1917, passed away famously in 1963, the 35th president of the United States until his assassination in Dallas.
1: Indeed.
0: Birthdays today. Carmelo Anthony is 41, the NBA former scoring champion, 3 Olympic gold medals.
1: Wow, happy birthday.
0: Pretty impressive. Melanie Brown is 51, also known as Mel B, or Scary Spice from the Spice Girls. Then she went on to a huge solo career and now a judge on America's Got Talent.
1: Absolutely, happy birthday.
0: What are you laughing about, Rare Raph?
2: I don't know, she's a good judge. That's all I'm going to say.
0: Okay. Melissa Etheridge, 65 years old today, singer-songwriter. Annette Bening is 67, four-time Oscar-nominated actress. LaToya Jackson is 69, the older sister of Michael and Janet Jackson, solo career of her own in the 80s, returned in 2004.
1: Very cool.
0: And we'll round out the list with Danny Elfman, 73 years old today, composer for TV and film. Numerous collaborations with Tim Burton, Pee-wee's Big Adventure, Beetlejuice, Batman, Edward Scissorhands.
1: Oh boy, who's singing Oingo Boingo tonight?
0: I'll let you do that.
1: Oh, I shouldn't have brought it up.
0: We got a big one at the end of the hour right now. It's Soft Cell, Tainted Love, 88.7 The River.

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You're listening to the number one afternoon show being broadcast out of Mount Forest, Ontario. And if you're pointing out that it's the only afternoon show being broadcast out of Mount Forest, you are now our enemy. 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

0: 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I'm Chris.
1: I'm Eric.
2: And I'm Raph.
0: And it is The River Ride Home. It's 20 after 2. After the break, more great music. It's chaos. 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
1: Mother by Charlie Puth on 88.7 The River. I'm Chris.
2: I'm Eric.
3: And I'm Raph.
1: And it is The River Ride Home. We're halfway through hour number one, and it's time to play This Day in History, True or False.
2: That's right. Some fun and games here on the show, and it's time to play This Day in History, True or False. Chris has statements of things that happened on this day in history that could be true, that could also be false statements. Raph and I will play together and see which ones we think could be false and which ones could be true. What do you have for today?
1: For May the 29th, we'll start in the year 1886. American pharmacist John Pemberston begins advertising his patented medicine, Coca-Cola, in Atlanta, Georgia. True or false?
3: I know Atlanta, Georgia is the headquarters of Coca-Cola.
2: All right. I think I've heard that as well.
3: But there is something else that is ringing untrue to me, so I'm going to say this is false.
2: Ooh, okay, I'll go with Raph. False.
1: Sometimes Raph steers you wrong. This one was true. It was a medicine full of cocaine-y goodness.
3: Yes, that's right.
1: Back in the 1800s. Number two, May the 29th, 1942. Bing Crosby. Remember him from the birthday list?
3: Oh, yeah, Bob Hope's friend.
1: That's right. He records Silver Bells with the John Scott Orchestra and the Ken Darby Singers in just 18 minutes. It becomes the world's best-selling single with an estimated 100 million copies sold. True or false?
2: Wow, feels... he was known for Christmas songs, but in the summertime?
3: In the summertime? I mean, that's when you want to do it, because then you need to, like...
2: When it only takes you 18 minutes, I mean, you could have done it December 24th and been fine.
3: Yeah. But I think, I don't know, that's a lot of people to orchestrate to make sure you get that done in 18 minutes. I mean, that would be, it's a 3-minute song. It's like six takes.
2: I'm going to go false. What do you think, Raph?
3: False.
1: It is false. Where did I lie?
2: Maybe a different song?
1: It is a different song. Do you want to guess which his best-selling single was?
2: Do you know any other Bing Crosby songs?
3: Singing in the Rain?
2: Sure.
1: It's White Christmas.
2: Oh!
1: It was a Christmas hit.
2: Wow.
1: I know, in the middle of, or before the summertime
2: even starts. I was going to go like Little Drummer Boy, so I'm glad I didn't.
1: Number three, May the 29th, 1953. Edmund Hillary and Tenzing Norgay... Remember him from my birthday list? Yeah. Are the first people to reach the summit of Mount Everest. True or false?
2: What was Tenzing Norgay in the birthday list?
3: He was the Sherpa.
2: The Sherpa, yes. Okay, yeah. Well, this feels like it's true then.
3: But who was the other person? I wouldn't know who the other person is.
1: Sir Edmund Hillary?
3: Sir Edmund Hillary?
2: Of course.
3: Oh, you did say it.
1: Yeah.
3: Okay, true.
2: True.
1: Tis true. Imagine that for your birthday. What are you doing for your birthday? Want to come with me up this giant mountain that nobody's been able to live before? On this day in
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6: A mix of sun and clouds for your Friday afternoon, along with 30 to 60 kilometer winds gusting from the northwest. The temperature at a high of 21 degrees, UV index at 8 or higher. Clear skies tonight as the gusting winds from the northwest continue. The temperature drops to a low of 6 overnight.
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1: I'm Eric.
2: And I'm Raph.
0: And it is The River Ride Home. Anybody listen to Java Joe's show this morning? Of course not. But he did play with his new AI co-host, AI Annie.
3: Yes, okay. Indeed. AI Annie appearing once again on the morning show. Feels like she'd be a great substitute as Joe is stepping away.
0: Yeah, I didn't know he was training an AI replacement for himself when he leaves this in a couple weeks.
1: Oh, no.
0: Announces he's leaving us.
1: Yeah.
0: Uses AI to kill half the rainforest this morning for an hour-long bit that was really just a giant waste of time aside from making fun of us. Stole Gary's last pop out of the fridge.
3: Oh, wow. Classic Java Joe.
0: Sad to see him go. We'll talk more about that later on after the break. We got the new one from Olivia Rodrigo. Don't go anywhere.
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0: The new electric Life's What You Make It on 88.7 The River. I'm Chris.
1: I'm Eric.
2: I'm Raph.
0: And it is The River Ride Home. Wrapping up the first hour, we got to reveal our celebrity birthdays.
1: That's right. Big birthday time on the show. Who is it today?
0: Got some local birthdays. First of all, Nathan Rice. Happy birthday, Nate.
1: Happy birthday.
0: Sharing it with Olivia Wenger, former Danger Girl here at 88.7 The River.
1: Olivia, happy birthday as well.
0: Spent many summers with Olivia here at the studio, so happy birthday, Olivia.
1: Absolutely.
0: You two share it with Noel Gallagher.
1: Wow.
2: Oh.
0: 58 years old today, lead guitarist and songwriter for Oasis, and when he's not talking to Liam, the High Flying Birds.
1: Very true. No return for them yet, as the Oasis return has been going smoothly so far.
0: Yes, how is that possible that neither one of them killed the other one yet, and they're still on tour in this reunion thing?
1: Incredible to see. So some people lost some wages on that one, but a happy birthday to Noel Gallagher.
0: Happy birthday to you if you're celebrating along with him. We got more fun games and music in the next hour. To get us there, it's Josiah. I'm Not Pretty on 88.7 The River.

0: 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Please pull over when it is safe to do so.
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2: A mix of sun and clouds for your Friday afternoon, along with 30 to 60 kilometer winds gusting from the northwest. The temperature at a high of 21 degrees, UV index at 8 or higher. Clear skies tonight as the gusting winds from the northwest continue. The temperature drops to a low of 6 overnight.
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4: 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I'm Chris, joined today by Amy Timberlake. Amy is the in-school mentor coordinator and fundraiser with the Big Brothers Big Sisters organization. How are you, Amy?
5: I'm great, thank you. How are you?
4: Not bad at all, thanks. Thank you for joining us today. We want to talk all about the Big Brothers Big Sisters Golf for Kids Sake coming up in June at the Mount Forest Golf Club. 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
5: For sure. This is our 9th annual Golf for Kids Sake campaign at our agency, the Big Brothers Big Sisters of North Wellington. Our catchment covers all of North Wellington, Minto Mapleton Township, Alma. We've got a big catchment and a big need for fundraising to make sure that we're running our programs. So the Golf for Kids Sake takes place on June 27th, which is a Saturday morning, at the Mount Forest Golf Club here just north of Mount Forest on Highway 6. Tee off is at 10 a.m., and it is $85 for registration. That covers your game, lunch, prizes, and your donation to the fundraiser.
4: You mentioned this is the 9th year now for this.
5: Yes.
4: Previously, it was the Bowl for Kids Sake, which is still an ongoing...
5: Still ongoing. We just wrapped up Bowl for Kids Sake in mid-March, which was an incredible fundraiser. We were able to raise $65,000.
4: That's amazing.
5: Which was incredible. The community support is absolutely appreciated and huge. We just need to keep going.
4: Where do the funds that you raise go towards?
5: Yeah, absolutely. So 100% of the funds that we raise go to fueling the programs that we run. So we run several different types of programs. There's the community one-to-one match, which is what most people think of when they hear Big Brothers, Big Sisters. And that's an adult match with a young person in the community for a minimum of a year, but usually up until the child turns 18. The in-school program, which is what I am the coordinator for, matches usually a retired person, that's who has availability during the school day, with a child at the school during the school year. So if school breaks are on, there's no match meetings, and they're matched for the one school year and it closes at the end of the year. And you have the opportunity to rematch in the fall or move to another child if the child's needs have changed. It's a really, really fun program. I've got four mentor move to another child if the child's needs have changed. It's a really, really fun program. I've got four mentors here in the community right now, but I'm always looking for more.

0: in.
1: Yeah. So we have such incredible mentors and volunteers that work with us now. It's a wide range of folks from, we have new college graduates. I've actually got a high school graduate who's volunteering with one of the other programs I didn't talk about, which is our evening programs. We have Go Girls, which is a program for a group of girls, or Game On, which is a program for a group of boys. I don't have anybody to run Game On. So if there's a young man out there in the community who would like to get involved, I'm looking for you. Please reach out. But we have a huge variety of people. You just have to be community minded and have generosity and kindness in your heart.
0: And tell us about the kind of kids that are involved in the program that are looking for mentors or big brothers, big sisters.
1: We do have some kids on our wait list. They're a wonderful group of little people. They're usually just folks who need a little bit of extra support, a little bit of more one-on-one time. Usually either come from big families or families that are split, and just sort of little ones who would really benefit from having another person in their life who shows them that they care.
0: So Golf for Kids' Sake, Big Brothers Big Sisters, Golf for Kids' Sake, June 27th at the Mount Forest Golf Club. Silent Auction is going to be there as well. Yes. As the golfing
1: Silent Auction. There are prizes for ladies furthest drive, men's furthest drive, closest to the pin, things like that. Silent Auction, lunches included. And I believe there is also like a share the wealth kind of 50-50 thing where we pool money and then one lucky person gets to take half of it home.
0: If someone would like to get more information about the day of golfing, or if they would like to sign up and join, how do they do that?
1: Best way to reach out is either through the Facebook page, which is, again, Big Brothers Big Sisters of North Wellington, or directly through our website, northwellington.bigbrothersbigsisters.ca.
0: Perfect. Amy, thank you so much for joining us today and talking all about it. It's the Big Brothers Big Sisters Golf for Kids' Sake, June 27th at the Mount Forest Golf Club. And thanks everyone for listening. 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

0: 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I'm Chris.
1: I'm Eric.
2: I'm Raff Raff.
0: And it is The River Ride Home Home. We're in hour number two. We got a ton of great music coming up. Katy Perry, Honeymoon Suite later on, Meghan Trainor this hour, NXS, plus lots of others.
1: That's right. Plenty to look forward to on a Friday afternoon.
0: Plus fun and games. We're going to do a horse is a horse, unless, of course, that horse is not a horse.
1: That's right.
0: We also invite you to play Match Those Tracks with us.
1: A wonderful little game where we can give out a clue at the top of the hour. The clue matches up to two songs played this hour, and by the end of the hour, we reveal what the two songs were that matched today's clue. For today, the clue is...
0: Sleeping.
1: Sleeping is indeed your clue today. 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

0: Katy Perry, Part of Me on 88.7 The River. I'm Chris.
1: I'm Eric.
2: And I'm Raph.
0: And it is The River Ride Home. It's about 20 after 3. It's Friday afternoon. Thanks for hanging out with us. More great music coming up, but we're going to pause it now for the first round of A Horse is a Horse, unless, of course, that horse is not a horse.
1: That's right. Horse racing time on The River Ride Home. Chris and Raph will play together here as I give them the name of a song title from the artist or band that just played. So it's Miss Katy Perry this time, paired up to the name of a racing horse. They sound very similar, and after you've heard both names, discuss amongst yourselves and decide which one you think is the song and which one is the racing horse. Ready to play?
0: I'm ready.
2: I'm ready.
1: For this race I have, This Is How We Do, or This Is The Life. This Is The Life, or This Is How We Do. One is a song title from Katy Perry. One is the name of a racing horse. What do you guys think?
0: This Is How We Do is just making me think of Boys to Men.
2: Yeah.
0: Did they have a song like that, titled very similarly?
2: This Is How We Do It.
0: Yeah.
2: Yeah, who sings that? Was certainly not. Certainly not.
0: It's not Boys to Men?
2: Well, it's certainly not Katy Perry.
0: It was not Katy Perry.
2: No.
0: What was the other title? This Is The Life?
1: This Is The Life.
0: That sounds very Katy Perry.
2: Yeah.
0: Right?
2: When she's looking up at those fireworks, and she's like, this is the life, and she wrote a song about it. So that's what I'm thinking.
0: Even from early in her career, I could see her feeling like, yeah, I've made it. This is the life. Yeah, I think that's Katy Perry.
2: Yeah.
0: And This Is How We Do.
2: Is the horse.
0: Racing horse.
2: Yeah.
0: We're sticking with that. This Is How We Do, racing horse.
1: Well, unfortunately, This Is the Life is the racing horse, and This Is How We Do was Katy Perry. More deliberation next time, gentlemen, as we have one more round to go.
0: Where's our boo sound effect? It's not working today. We'll play another round of this in a bit after the break. Shania Twain.
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2: A mix of sun and clouds for your Friday afternoon, along with 30 to 60 kilometer winds gusting from the northwest. The temperature at a high of 21 degrees, UV index at 8 or higher. Clear skies tonight as the gusting winds from the northwest continue. The temperature drops to a low of 6 overnight.
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5: 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I love the ride home. I like Eric. I'm not sure about the other guy.

0: Meghan Trainor, Criminals on 88.7 The River. I'm Chris.
1: I'm Eric.
2: And I'm Raph.
0: And it is The River Ride Home. It's around about 20 to 4. It's Friday afternoon. Thanks for joining us today. We're playing the second round of the horse racing game.
1: The final race of the week. Hopefully the redemption round as well for Raph and Chris as they stumbled in the blocks the last time. This is the Meghan Trainor edition, one of her song titles paired up to the name of a racing horse. After you hear the names, as they sound very similar, discuss amongst yourselves which one you think is which. Gentlemen, are you ready to play?
0: She's become one of my quote-unquote favorite newer artists in this last year or so.
2: Oh, yeah?
0: Yeah, I really like Meghan Trainor.
2: Good. I really like horses.
1: Perfect.
0: We're ready to rock.
1: For this race, I have Just Gotta Shine or Just Got Paid. Just Got Paid or Just Gotta Shine. One is a song title from Meghan Trainor. One is the name of a racing horse. What do you guys think?
0: Off the top, I could see either of these being a Meghan Trainor song.
2: Yeah.
0: But I'm loving Just Gotta Shine as the name of a horse.
2: Yeah? You don't think Just Got Paid, like you're betting on this horse and you're getting your big payday?
0: It definitely could be that.
2: Yeah? Just Got Paid. How would a Just Got Paid song by Meghan Trainor go?
0: Just got paid. Time to do my hair. Then I go out for dinner and some shopping.
2: Okay, you've convinced me.
1: Incredible.
2: Okay, so Just Got Paid is the...
0: People think I can't write songs.
2: Just Got Paid is the Meghan Trainor song?
0: I think so.
2: Yeah? How did you do the rest of this week?
0: Not good.
1: We had 1, 2, 3 right answers.
0: That's not strong. It's not a solid week.
2: No.
0: Do you want to flip it then?
2: No, because that's the trick.
0: I don't know. Maybe it's not this time.
2: That's the trick.
0: He's devious. You never know what he's doing.
1: Huh? Who?
2: I think we stick with our gut. I think you had Just Got Paid as the song.
0: But now I'm questioning that.
2: You can disagree.
0: So wait, you're going to go with my answer and then I'm going to disagree with my own answer.
2: It's been that kind of week, Chris.
0: You know what? I'm going to switch it. I think Just Got Paid is the name of the Meghan Trainor song.
1: So you're switching it?
0: Yeah.
1: And what is Raph's not saying Paid is the song?
0: What are you saying?
2: I was saying Paid is the song.
0: You say Paid is the song, so yeah. I'm saying Just Got Paid is the horse.
1: All right. I'm sorry for the correction, Chris, because you should have gone with crap. Even I was confused. But yes, indeed, Just Got Paid was Meghan Trainor. Just Gotta Shine, the racing horse. They had it like real early, if you were listening.
0: For a brief moment, I was
1: talked
0: right.
1: Themselves out of it.
0: Yes.
1: Raph was convinced. Chris just couldn't convince himself.
0: Good job, Raph. Well done.
2: I mean, you sang the song.
1: Word for word.
0: I won't let this down for the rest of the weekend.
1: Big Crosby took 18 minutes to do White Christmas. I mean, you had Just Got Paid done in like 2.
0: We will play this game again next week. More great music after the break. Don't go anywhere.
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1: In Excess, need you tonight on 88.7 The River. I'm Chris.
2: I'm Eric.
3: And I'm Raph.
1: And it is The River Ride Home. I got some stupid headlines if you'd like to hear them.
2: Of course. What do you have for today?
1: For today, number one, a Kansas truck sale is on hold because robins nested on the tire.
2: Well,
1: a Ford F-250 at an Olaf dealership in Kansas cannot be handed over to its buyer because a robin built a nest on one of the tires, and active nests are protected under U.S. migratory bird law. The baby birds have been named Lugnut, Turbo, Diesel, and Axel.
2: Aww.
1: It's the most rural dealership delay ever. I'm sorry, your truck is ready, but it is currently in maternity ward. Number two, scientists say pigeons may navigate with their liver.
2: Okay.
1: A new study suggesting pigeons may use iron-rich immune cells in their liver to detect Earth's magnetic field, which is what actually helps them find their way home.
2: Okay.
1: So it's not instinct, it's an organ-based GPS system.
2: I heard that's what Joe uses to navigate as well, and that's why he's always lost.
1: It makes a lot of sense. The last one, the Cannes Film Festival handed out its Palm Dog Award.
2: Okay.
1: The Chilean film La Perra won the unofficial Cannes Prize for the best canine performance, Rescue Dog Yuri, taking the top honors.
2: Airbud's furious.
1: Here's Josh Ross. Hey, how you look? 88.7 The River.

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0: Soren, Until the Day I Die on 88.7 The River. I'm Chris.
1: I'm Eric.
2: And I'm Raph.
0: And it is The River Ride Home. We got to wrap up the second hour and reveal our matching tracks.
3: That's right. 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
0: And Shania Twain, Wake Up Dreaming.
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0: If you missed it, don't panic. We'll play this game next week. Right now, it's Josh Ramsey, The Best of Me on 88.7 The River.

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2: A mix of sun and clouds for your Friday afternoon, along with 30 to 60 kilometer winds gusting from the northwest. The temperature at a high of 21 degrees, UV index at 8 or higher. Clear skies tonight as the gusting winds from the northwest continue. The temperature drops to a low of 6 overnight.

Got a girl from the south side, got braids in her hair. 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

0: Apple by Charlie XCX on 88.7 The River. I'm Chris.
1: I'm Eric.
2: And I'm Raph.
0: And it is The River Ride Home. It's a little after 4 o'clock. It's Friday afternoon. Thanks for hanging out with us. More great music coming up in this third hour. We've got Three Doors Down. We got the Strombellas. We got Tyler Shaw later on. Lots of others as well.
1: Lots more to look forward to on a Friday afternoon.
0: And of course, in hour number 3, we're going to play the Ride Home Feud.
1: We are indeed back to the feud, back with Raph joining us on the feud as well. Let's find out what the question is for today.
0: For today, we asked 100 people, name something kids forget when they're leaving for school. Top 5 answers are on the board. Where would you like to begin?
2: When they're leaving for school specifically? They would forget, a project or their homework or...
1: Yeah, homework. I like that. It's not a bad choice. Yeah. Homework.
0: Number one answer on the board, 30 people said their homework.
1: Woo!
0: Unless the dog ate it, and then you didn't forget it. Eaten.
2: But then you got to bring the dog to school.
0: Prove. Show him the paper in your teeth.
2: Show him.
0: Good job. We'll get to round number 2 a little bit. Here's Divine Brown, Old School Love, 88.2 The River.

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1: Hoops, Spurs,
0: to the flow now, ooh.

0: Serious, more than words can say on 88.7 The River. I'm Chris.
1: I'm Eric.
2: I'm Raph.
0: And it is The River Ride Home. It's around about 20 after 4. It's Friday afternoon, and we're playing The Feud.
1: We are indeed playing The Feud. Round number 2. We've got one answer on the board so far. We'll hear the question once again. Raph and I will try and get 2 more answers on the board. Raph, are you ready to play?
2: Yes.
1: Let's get to it. What's the question once again, Chris?
0: We asked 100 people, name something kids forget when leaving for school. Homework, the number one answer on the board. You guys got that. 30 people said it. 4 answers to go.
1: I was notorious for forgetting my lunch.
2: Lunch is a good one. Yeah.
1: How about lunch?
0: Number 2 on the board. 27 people said my lunch. Now I got to buy lunch at the cafeteria.
2: Yeah. Or money for lunch.
1: True, yeah, money for anything, really, if it's paying for something or lunch itself. Sure, let's go with money for lunch.
0: Money. Number 5 on the board, 9 people said, left my money at home, can you loan me a quarter? We'll get to the final round of The Feud in a little bit. After the break, we got 3 doors down. Don't go anywhere.
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0: Council approved the design for the All Are Welcome Here decal contest, moving forward with a unified design that brings together 4 winning student entries. The design blends element from Piper McDonald, Blake Ward, Vanna Saunders, and Kira Potter, highlighting themes of inclusion, kindness, and belonging. The collective concept reflects the spirit of the community and will be used on decals in municipal facilities. Council approves staff recommendations regarding the future of the Mount Forest Community Center at 320 King Street East. A recent report highlighted significant concerns at the facility, which led to its mandated closure earlier this spring. Council has endorsed a compliance plan to address fire inspection requirements and will hire a third-party consultant to assess the building and provide options with cost estimates. Staff will explore alternative locations for affected programming while a long-term plan is developed. Council approved increased financial support for the Mount Forest Community Pantry. A staff report highlighted growing demand at both the Arthur Food Bank and the Mount Forest Community Pantry, which together support hundreds of residents facing food insecurity in the township. Council approved a $10,000 annual rent supplement for the Mount Forest Community Pantry, bringing municipal support in line with the in-kind space provided to the Arthur Food Bank. Staff have also been directed to establish a formal agreement with both organizations to ensure fair and coordinated service across the township. Council received an update on the proposed Mount Forest outdoor pool. Council authorized staff to move forward with the next steps to advance the project to a tender-ready stage, including a Class B cost estimate and detailed design work by architects Tillman Ruth Robinson at a cost of just under $244,000. The plan includes preparing an updated work plan and pursuing provincial and federal grant opportunities to support construction. Staff say advancing the project will strengthen funding applications and help secure additional donations as the project moves closer to construction. Fundraising efforts have reached about 44% of the $2.5 million target. For more information or to watch the council meeting, check out the township's YouTube channel or click on the link the township has shared on social media, which can also be found on the river's website.
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2: A mix of sun and clouds for your Friday afternoon, along with 30 to 60 kilometer winds gusting from the northwest. The temperature at a high of 21 degrees, UV index at 8 or higher. Clear skies tonight as the gusting winds from the northwest continue. The temperature drops to a low of 6 overnight.
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0: 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I'm Chris.
1: I'm Eric.
2: And I'm Raph.
0: And it is The River Ride Home, wrapping up the feud on this Friday afternoon.
1: Excellent. Let's see if we can get a perfect feud as well as no strikes so far on the board. What is that question for the last time today?
0: For today, we asked 100 people, name something kids forget when leaving for school. You guys got homework. Number one, 30 people said that. Lunch, number two, 27 people said that. And money, number five on the board, 9 people said that. The 3 and 4 answers still to go.
2: What about on those cold days, maybe you forget your coat?
1: Ooh, a coat's not a bad idea.
2: Or a scarf.
1: Sometimes it was always the opposite, too. You left with those things and you forgot them at school and didn't come home with it because it got nice.
2: Right.
0: Left shoes. On the bus.
1: Yeah, left on the bus. Feels notorious for a coat and other items. But I don't mind that as a, like, oops, I left house without it. Do you think just like your backpack, because that's where your homework and things may have been, and that's you just somehow forgot it out the door?
2: Backpack is a good answer, too.
1: Backpack.
0: Backpack, backpack. Number 3 on the board. 20 people said the backpack. Sort of like just forgetting your everything. It's like an adult version of leaving your wallet in the house and leaving
1: it. Yeah.
2: Yeah.
0: Or, one more to go.
2: Or losing your phone.
0: Yeah.
2: Yeah.
1: Would some kids have been responsible enough to have keys and they maybe forget those?
2: You forget their keys.
1: I'm trying to remember more like other school-specific things you may have forgotten,
2: maybe
1: too.
2: Maybe it's not a thing, and maybe it's an emotion. Maybe they forget to say goodbye to their parents before they leave. I'm not scarred at all.
0: This is very much a school supply.
2: Yeah.
0: It's the same vein as lunch, homework, and the money. It could have just been in the backpack.
2: Could have just been
1: a textbook.
2: Or a binder. Textbook?
1: Textbook.
0: Books. 10 books? People said that. Could be the binders, could be the textbooks. Number 4 answer on the board, and that is a perfect feud.
1: Who needs sound effects?
0: I want to record that sound effect for you later. After the break, Matchbox 20.
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0: 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I'm Chris.
1: I'm Eric.
2: I'm Raph.
0: And it is The River Ride Home. We wrapped up the feud. We were talking about things kids forget when they're leaving for school. My children were notorious for forgetting to take the lunch with them.
2: Right.
0: And I myself was terrible at that when I was a kid. So I think that's a generational thing. It's in your genetics that
2: right.
0: you just don't remember to take a lunch.
2: Forget your lunch?
0: For me, it was basically mostly an excuse to get to then go out to have lunch or go to Tim Hortons or McDonald's with my friends.
2: Right.
0: Rather than sit in the cafeterias with the other nerds.
2: Right. Wait a second. I was in that cafeteria.
0: Oh, I mean the cool kids.
2: Oh.
0: Sorry.
2: Oh, okay.
1: Phew.
0: Anything that you legendarily forget to take out of the house in the mornings?
2: I would often forget like to bring like textbooks and stuff. I would never forget my lunch, though.
0: You're in a dream world now where you work from home, so to forget something before you go to work just means running back into the kitchen.
2: Right, or the bedroom or the bathroom.
0: What about you there, Eric?
1: I feel like, yeah, there was definitely times I'd forget my lunch for school till it became the point where I think Mom just was putting it in my bag right away, so I couldn't forget.
0: I was also notorious for forgetting stuff on the bus. That was
1: sure.
0: one of my worst things, was going, yeah. leaving the house with the jacket, with the backpack, all that stuff, and then getting off the bus, and it drives away with the bus driver because I didn't take it with me.
2: Yeah. Did you ever forget to get off the bus ever? Did you ever miss your stop?
0: Never did that.
2: No?
0: No. You did?
2: Once.
0: You're an in-town kid. Did you even get a bus?
2: No, yeah, this was
1: just
2: in grade
1: to get
2: one.
1: On. No wonder they didn't know where to take me.
2: I was in grade one, and we were. I was on a bus, and it was a long drive. And the kids in the back of the bus thought I was a really funny kid, so they just kept encouraging me, and I was doing my little song and dance. And then I looked up, and I was like the only one left on the bus.
1: Doing this song and dance with the bus driver now.
0: Yeah. So wrapped up in the routine, he didn't even realize he didn't have an audience. This sounds like the afternoon show. Here's Tyler Shaw, Run to You, 88.7 The River. Can you

0: 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Jav and Joe in the mornings on 88.7 The River, local radio at its earliest.
1: Isn't it rather early in the morning?

0: Jonathan Waugh, Daniela, Denmark on 88.7 The River. I'm Chris.
1: I'm Eric.
2: And I'm Raph.
0: And it's close enough to 5 o'clock for a top 5 near 5.
1: Excellent. Do you have a theme on the top 5, Chris?
0: Talked about it earlier in the show. Jabba Joe introduced his new co-host for the last couple of weeks of the morning show, A.I. Annie, this morning.
1: A flawless voice.
0: Using it mostly to make fun of us on the afternoon show and some other total waste of time. It was nice of Joe to think of us while he was burning the planet this morning. Here are the top 5 environmental disasters caused by Jabba Joe's A.I. bit this morning.
1: Raph, will you do the numbers for us?
2: Number five.
0: Lake Ontario dropped 6 inches after the AI needed enough cooling water to generate one joke about my hairline.
2: Number 4.
0: Environment Canada issued a special air quality statement for smug robot energy mixed with recycled morning show material.
2: Number 3.
0: The AI used so much power, Hydro One sent Jabba Joe a bill addressed simply to the problem.
2: Number 2.
0: A flock of geese flying over Wellington County made an emergency landing after hearing the bit and deciding migration was no longer worth it.
2: And number 1.
0: The carbon footprint was so large, Greta Thunberg instinctively woke up, pointed towards Mount Forest, and whispered, Jabba Joe.

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2: A mix of sun and clouds for your Friday afternoon, along with 30 to 60 kilometer winds gusting from the northwest. The temperature at a high of 21 degrees, UV index at 8 or higher. Clear skies tonight as the gusting winds from the northwest continue. The temperature drops to a low of 6 overnight.
1: Are you ready? Strap yourself in because it's time for Overdrive. It's the final hour of the River Ride home. Now we start trying.

0: 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I'm Chris.
1: I'm Eric.
2: And I'm Ref.
0: And it is
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0: on the River Ride Home. Our final hour on this Friday afternoon. We got a bunch of great music coming up. Alicia Cara this hour. We got Miley Cyrus. We got Bella Kay. We got tons of others as well.
1: Great tunes to look forward to this afternoon.
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0: Every weekday from 2 to 4, it's a river ride home with Eric and Chris. A couple of guys who wish they were game show hosts.
1: His name is Dinky. Watch his Family Feud.
0: This day in history, true or false, a horse is a horse, unless, of course, the horse is not a horse. The Ride Home Feud, the top 5 near 5, and of course, Overdrive. 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Twisted, name that tune. 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

0: Prince in his raspberry beret on 88.7 The River. I'm Chris.
1: I'm Eric.
2: And I'm Ref.
0: And it is
3: Overdrive.
0: Nice. The final hour of The River Ride Home. Now with sound effects.
1: That's right. Ooh.
0: We've got more great music coming up in this hour. Alan Doyle in a bit. We got Go West. We got Cars later on as well. And we're going to play You're Full of It.
4: You're Full of It.
0: Round number one. It's me and Eric are going to take turns, and we've got some statements here. One of them is true, one of them is false. They will both sound rather ridiculous. It's up to Raph to figure out which one of us is telling the truth and which one of us is full of it. Round number one. Okay. A French tennis player at the French Open had to sprint off court for an emergency bathroom break during the first set, telling the umpire he couldn't move anymore and was going to go on the court. Eric, choice B.
1: A Wimbledon player was fined after hiding a portable toilet behind the umpire's chair and calling it a strategic comfort zone.
0: One of us is not lying. One of us is.
2: Okay, so the umpire chair feels like it would be fairly visible to everybody in attendance and television cameras and viewers at home. So I don't think that that's something you can hide, per se. I could totally see somebody panicking and having to run off the court to use the facilities. So, Eric, I think you're full of it.
0: What do you think?
1: Yeah, I mean, is the umpire's chair at a Wimbledon game, is that like where they sit in like lifeguard style?
0: Like, yes, way lifeguard up tall? Styles, yeah.
1: So, I mean, you could be hiding underneath and you'd never know that you're in your strategic comfort zone.
2: Right.
0: Plus, a lot of these smaller courts at Wimbledon have no fans and no TV cameras. Wimbledon is a very large facility of tennis courts.
1: Very true. I still think I might be full of it as well.
0: You are correct. Eric was full of it in that round. We'll see how round number two goes in a little bit. After the break, we got Miley Cyrus. Don't go anywhere.
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2: A mix of sun and clouds for your Friday afternoon, along with 30 to 60 kilometer winds gusting from the northwest. The temperature at a high of 21 degrees, UV index at 8 or higher. Clear skies tonight as the gusting winds from the northwest continue. The temperature drops to a low of 6 overnight.
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1: 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It's official. 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

0: 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Go West on 88.7 The River. I'm Chris.
1: I'm Eric.
2: And I'm Raph.
0: And it is The River Ride Home. It's around about 20 to 6. It's Friday afternoon, and we're going to play another round of You're Full of It.
1: You're full of it? Chris, what is it?
0: Oh, yeah, that's right. It's
3: Overdrive.
0: The final hour of The Ride Home. I can't believe it's only taken us 6 years to figure this out.
1: And one segment to forget to press it.
0: Yeah, exactly. I take a long time to train. Are you ready for round number two?
1: Yes.
0: Eric, you go first.
1: Okay. Police in Florida recently asked the public to identify a life-size scarecrow wearing a wedding dress that was found buckled onto a bus stop bench.
0: Or... Police in Massachusetts recently asked the public to help find the owner of a giant creepy puppet that has been turned into the station.
2: Ooh. So are we identifying a someone dressed in a... Not someone. A scarecrow dressed in a wedding dress?
1: Yes, a life-size scarecrow wearing a wedding dress found buckled onto a bus stop bench.
2: Or finding a creepy puppet turned into the police station.
0: A giant creepy puppet.
2: A giant creepy puppet. And that's in Massachusetts?
0: Apparently.
2: Okay. I am going to say there's a lot of places that you can find creepy puppets in Massachusetts. It's, but the bigger the better. And the good folks there in Boston, they would be so kind to bring that puppet to the police station to help find its rightful owner. So, again, Eric, I think you're full of it.
0: What do you think?
1: Well, It can't be that crazy for Florida. So I think, Chris, you're full of it.
0: I'm afraid you were full of it again.
1: Oh, no, man.
0: The Florida scarecrow was the fake out one. It was a giant creepy puppet in Massachusetts. I do know more about this story, though. Like, when they say a giant puppet, this thing apparently was huge. Like, it was on the roof of a building of a store or something.
1: Oh. When
0: they found it. It caused quite the ruckus in Massachusetts earlier this week.
2: Oh, wow.
0: I'm surprised you didn't actually see. Maybe you did see it on the news, and that's how you know.
2: But now I want to see what this puppet looks like.
1: Yeah.
0: We'll get to a third and final round of this game in a little bit after the break. Atlanta Miles.
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0: 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I'm Chris.
1: I'm Eric.
2: And I'm Ref.
0: And it is
3: Overdrive.
0: Nailed
2: it. Nice.
0: The final hour of the ride home. And we're playing a third and final round of You're Full of It.
4: You're full of it!
5: We'll get that as a sound effect soon, too.
0: Yeah.
5: Same Raph's poor voice.
0: It's just more buttons for me to push. All right. Round three of You're Full of It. Number one. A 101-year-old Australian woman became the oldest person to complete a bungee jump while yelling at her grandson to get a real job. Eric B.
5: A 98-year-old British man became the world's oldest Whig walker.
0: One of us is lying. One of us is not. 101-year-old Australian bungee jumping woman or a 98-year-old British wing walker?
5: Sorry, wing walker. You're right.
2: I didn't know what a wig walker was. I don't know what a wing walker is.
0: The walking on the airplane of a wing while it's in the sky.
2: Oh, okay. Wing walker. But like that to me feels like a really old-timey thing to do, like with biplanes and the Wright brothers. And
0: exactly. Yes.
2: So is someone just trying to break a record that no one else is ever going to try and break? Or...
0: I hope he knows he did it.
2: He didn't know
0: just
2: he was
0: sit here, Grandpa. Screen. Just 5 minutes. It's going to get a little bristly. A little windy up there.
2: A little bit windy. And then come here. Come here, Grandpa. Or the bungee jumping grandma... See, the extra little bit in there that she was yelling at her
5: grandson
2: to get a job, unless the grandson was the bungee jumping operator.
5: Ooh.
2: Yeah.
5: The plot thickens.
2: The plot thickens. I don't know. I feel like this time, Chris, I think you're full of it this time.
0: Mr. McLeod, what do you think?
5: Yeah, I think this 98-year-old was maybe just reliving his glory days. He was an original wing walker and was just proving that he could still do it. So,
0: my God, I hope
5: think you're full of it.
0: I hope that's the case. I am indeed the one that is full of it in this round. Good game, gentlemen. Well done.
2: Right
5: excellent.
0: On. Here's Coey Wetzel's High Road, 88.7 The River.

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1: 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I feel good.
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0: The car is letting the good times roll on 88.7 The River. I'm Chris.
1: I'm Eric.
2: I'm Ref.
0: And it is
3: Overdrive.
0: The final hour of The River Ride Home. The final segment. We're done for a Friday. See ya.
1: See ya later, folks. Ref, thank you for joining us again for a Friday.
2: I'm glad to be here. Thanks for having me.
1: Always a pleasure to have you joining us on the show. There's more to come this evening, folks, on 88.7 The River. The River Random Top 40 is coming up in just a little bit to kick off the nostalgic Friday night. 70s at 7 is following that, and 80s at 8, 90s at 9. Tomorrow, we've got the Rock Block with Brian Campbell, followed by the number one show with Graham. On Sunday, there's 4 hours of country music with Sarah Cox, as well as Hooks and Lines with Rico. We got the replay of Tech Talk coming up, if you missed it, and also Broadway Hits and Bits and Electric Dirt on a Sunday evening. Java Joe will be returning bright and early on Monday morning.
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1: 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Sad times, but make sure you tune in for Java Joe's final shows coming up here on the river. The Zach Attack is away as well, so you won't be hearing him for a little bit as well. But Cameron will be on Mel's Diner at noon. 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Same river time.
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1: And Chris.
0: And we're going to be looking at the CKOC All-Hit Top 40 from November 8th, 1968.
1: Going back more than 50 years for this one.
0: We certainly are a big throwback here, so it should be a fun addition to the River Random Top 40 here. As always, starting off with the bottom of the charts at number 40, Ride My Seesaw by the Moody Blues.
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0: 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It's Fire by 555, dropping from 20 to 38.

0: 5x5's raw, hardcore garage rock cover of Jimi Hendrix's Fire was the band's only hit single. Their version peaked at number 52 on the Billboard Hot 100 and made it up to number 34 on the RPM charts in Canada.
1: Another debut here, it is Stevie Wonder with For Once in My Life. Coming in at 37.
0: Slipping from number 17 all the way down to number 36, it's Western Union Man by Jerry Butler.
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0: Slipping from 16 to 34, Lelena Donovan.
1: We're going to play this one for you on the River Random Top 40. It's another debut, coming in at 33. 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

0: Well, Eddie Floyd is maybe best remembered for his recording of Knock on Wood in 1966. His cover of Sam Cooke's Bring It Home to Me was the highest charted release on the Billboard Hot 100. The Animals also revived the song in 1965 with a lot less Motown influence.
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0: OC's all hits top 40. It's Take Me a Little While by Vanilla Fudge.
1: The next one we're playing for you here is moving up from 33 to 31. It's Mama Cass with California Earthquake on the River Random Top 40, 88.7 The River. Yeah.

0: Dream a Little Dream was Mama Cass Elliott's debut album following the breakup of the Mamas and the Papas. Recorded in no more than 10 days in Los Angeles, it was a concept album with each song merging into the next. California Earthquake made it up to number 67 on the Billboard Hot 100.
1: Dropping down from 21 to 30, Keep On Loving Me Honey by Marvin Gaye and Tammy Terrell.
0: It's another debut to the charts at number 29. It's Deep Purple with

0: Originally written and recorded by Neil Diamond, Deep Purple's cover of Kentucky Woman has a vastly different instrumental feel. It was their second single released in 1968 and made it up to number 38 on the Billboard Hot 100 and number 21 on the Canada RPM charts. The song was featured in Quentin Tarantino's Once Upon a Time in Hollywood.
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0: A mix of sun and clouds for your Friday afternoon, along with 30 to 60 kilometer winds gusting from the northwest. The temperature at a high of 21 degrees, UV index at 8 or higher. Clear skies tonight as the gusting winds from the northwest continue. The temperature drops to a low of 6 overnight.
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1: Moving up from 37 last week to 28 this week, it's 1432 Franklin Pike Cycle Hero by Bobby Russell.
0: Fool for You by The Impressions is coming up from 33 to 27.
1: The final debut to the charts this week at number 26, it's Johnny Taylor with Who's Making Love.
0: And the next one we're playing for you here on the River Random Top 40 from the CKOC All Hit Top 40, November 8th, 1968. It is climbing up from 30 to 25, Cinderella Sunshine by Paul Revere and the Raiders.

0: American rockers Paul Revere and the Raiders were best known for their Revolutionary War-style costumes, originally an instrumental rock combo called the Downbeats. They just missed the Billboard Hot 100 with their cover of Louie Louie, but hit the Canadian charts with Cinderella Sunshine.
1: Climbing up from 31 to 24, The Straight Line by Bobby Goldsboro.
0: And moving up from 34 to 23, it's Shame Shame by the Magic Lanterns.
1: We've got The Fifth Dimension with Sweet Blindness, dropping from 15 to 22.
0: And a huge climb up the charts from 40 last week to number 21, November 8th, 1968. It's Wichita Lineman by Glenn Campbell on 88.7 The River.

0: Glenn Campbell's Wichita Lineman appeared on his 1968 album of the same name and hit number 3 on the U.S. pop charts, remaining in the top 100 for 15 weeks. In Canada, the single also topped both the RPM, national, and country singles charts. In 2010, Rolling Stone ranked Wichita Lineman as the 195th in their list of 500 greatest songs of all time. It's been referred to as the first existential country song.
1: Classic Four Stormies up from 29 to number 20 this week.
0: Climbing up from 22 to 19, I'm in a Different World by the Four Tops.
1: Eleanor by the Turtles is down from 11 to number 18.
0: Got Jose Feliciano with High Heel Sneakers dropping from 7 to 17.
1: And another huge climb up the charts from number 38 all the way up to number 16 on November 8th, 1968. I Love How You Love Me by Bobby Vinton.
0: Johnny Cash, Hold Me Tight, dropping from 10 to 15.
1: Climbing all the way from 35 to number 14 is Dionne Warwick with Promises, Promises.
0: We're going to play this one for you from the CKOC All-Hit Top 40 1968 on the River Random Top 40. It's dropping out of the top 10 from 8 to 13 all along the Watchtower. 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

0: originally written by Bob Dylan, All Along the Watchtower has been covered many times, but is probably most strongly identified by Jimi Hendrix's interpretation of his Electric Ladyland album. Released just 6 months after Dylan's original recording, Jimmy's version hit the top 20 in 1968.
1: Climbing all the way up from 28 to 12... Quick Joey Small by Kazenson Cats Singing Orchestral Circus.
0: That sounds like a great band.
1: What a mouthful.
0: Up from 18 to 11, it's Gordon Lightfoot with Bitter Green, and we're going to play it for you right now on the River Random Top 40.

0: off Gordon Lightfoot's Back Here on Earth album, Bitter Greens got up to number 44 on the Canadian charts. Gordon also included the song on his Live Sunday concert album. Ronnie Hawkins released a cover in 1970, which made it up to number 36 in the charts.
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1: We are moving into the top 10, down from number 4 last week. It's Hey Jude, Revolution by the Beatles.
0: Climbing up from 14 to 9, Little Arrow by Leapin' Lee. I guess it leaped all the way up.
1: Slipping down from number 5 to number 8 on November 8th, 1968. It's the Archies with Bang Shang-a-Lang. We're going to play it for you right now on the River Random Top 40, 88.7 The River.

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0: Climbing from 25 all the way up to number 6, November 8th, 1968, it's the Ohio Express with Chewy Chewy on 88.7 The River.

0: one of Ohio Express's three signature songs, and one of bubblegum pop's most notable staples. Chewy Chewy peaked at number 15 on the Billboard Hot 100 charts, spending a total of 15 weeks on the charts.
1: Climbing from 12 to number 5, it's Bicyclettes de Belle Size by Engelbert Humperdinck.
0: Ooh, we got a lot of pronunciation this week on the River Random Top 40. This one is climbing up from 9 to number 4, Abraham, Martin, and John by Dionne.

0: And holding its spot at number three from last week to this week, it's Cream with White Room.
1: We're going to play another one for you here on the River Random Top 40. Once again, we're looking at November 8th, 1968 for the all-hit Top 40 from the CKOC. And this is Magic Carpet Ride by Steppenwolf, climbing up from six to number two.

0: Canadian-American rockers Steppenwolf released Magic Carpet Ride as the lead single off their album The Second. The song stayed in the charts for 16 weeks, longer than any other Steppenwolf song.
1: The last song we're playing for you here on the River Random Top 40 from November 8th, 1968 is holding its spot at number one. It is The Supremes with Love Child on the River Random Top 40.

0: Diana Ross and the Supremes released Love Child as the second single off their Love Child album. It was their 11th and penultimate number one single in the U.S., where it sold 500,000 copies in the first week. It took just 3 weeks for the song to hit top 10 in the Billboard Hot 100, which it eventually topped for 2 weeks.
1: An excellent list of tracks this week. A whole lot of memories come flooding back there. Whole lot of cover songs, too.
0: There was a great mix of both, and what a fun dive down memory lane here, and we will be back with another River Random Top 40 next time. Chris, what do you think it'll be?
1: Totally random.
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Well, good evening, everyone. Welcome to it. It is the 70s at 7. Graham here with you for an hour of awesome 70s memories. As you can hear in my voice, it's a little bit better. Hopefully, it's a lot better, really. As last weekend, I mean, holy moly, I was just not feeling all that great, and it was right into my throat and chest, as you heard of that in the 70s I did last week for you. But oh my goodness, it's a lot better now. So let's get on with this. We had some two good songs right at the top. 10cc with I'm Not In Love, and then Bruce Cockburn with Lovers in a Dangerous Time. We keep throwing this song in for some reason. It's not a 70s track. It was released in 1984 off the album Stealing Fire. The song peaked at number 25 in Canada. I tell you, we keep throwing it in, obviously, but it's a great Canadian track, isn't it? You know, I mean, it doesn't matter. Maybe we'll hear it again in the 80s at 8 tonight, maybe, right? I don't know. If you do, let us know so we can get it out somewhere. Hey, all right. We got some awesome 70s on the way, including some Bob Marley and the Wailers with the song This Is Love. We got Blood, Sweat, and Tears with Spinning Wheels. And right now, another Canadian artist. This is the Ian Thomas with Painted Ladies right here on 88.7 The River and on the Grand Radio in Paris.

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0: album Kea, that is Bob Marley and the Wailers with the song This Is Love. It peaked at number 9 in the UK and it became one of Marley's signature songs. And the lyric that about sharing shelter and a single bed has a real life connection, as Marley's small bed in 9 Mile, Jamaica has been often linked to that image in the song. If you know Bob Marley and the history of him, quite possibly. As this song later became part of the legendary compilation Legend, which helped introduce Bob Marley's music to generation after generation after generation of new listeners. And I tell you, even more today are listening to Bob Marley. It's true legend status for him and the Wailers. Hey, all right, a short little break and we'll be back, we'll be back with a lot more great 70s, and we'll also throw in a bit of a weather update that is happening. So we're going to have some Joni Mitchell, Fleetwood Mac, and Ann Murray all in the mix. So don't go anywhere. This is the 70s at 7.
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1: A mix of sun and clouds for your Friday afternoon, along with 30 to 60 kilometer winds gusting from the northwest. The temperature at a high of 21 degrees, UV index at 8 or higher. Clear skies tonight as the gusting winds from the northwest continue. The temperature drops to a low of 6 overnight.
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0: is Elton John with Goodbye Yellow Brick Road. It comes off the album of the same title. Now, it was released on September 7th, 1973 in the UK, and then in the US it became released on October 15th, 1973. So, yeah, roughly a month later. The song was recorded at the famous Chateau de Hérouville. I think I butchered that one, didn't I? That's a studio in France where Elton John made some of his classic early 70s recordings. I tell you, that's an awesome track. Hey, all right, we're going to have a little short little break here right now, and then we'll be back with some Little River Band with Lady and Glenn Campbell with Southern Nights. All right, here on the 70s at 7 on 88.7 The River and on the Grand Radio.
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The Little River Band with the song Lady. That was released in 1978 on the album Sleeper Catcher. And it reached number 10 on the Billboard Hot 100 chart in 1979. Now, that song was written by the guitarist Graham Goble, who had a dream where he heard the song's chorus. He woke up, he remembered the melody, and he wrote it into one of the band's signature soft rock hits. An absolutely beautiful song, Little River Band with Lady. And before that, we had Glenn Campbell with Southern Nights. Hey, all right, we're getting down to it. We got the final two songs of the evening, so I got to say thank you for joining me, Graham. This has been awesome playing all of this great music for you. I'm going to do it again tomorrow, if you don't mind joining me. I've got the number one show on radio at 7 o'clock. That happens every Saturday right here on 88.7 The River and, of course, on the Grand Radio that's simulcasting this. That's totally awesome. All the songs you hear during that show have reached number one on the charts. That's right. That's right. Some charts, be it the Billboard Hot 100s or the Canadian RPM charts, or you never know, they've all hit number one. That all happens tomorrow, so I'll have a new show for you tomorrow on that. All right, our final two songs of the night. Well, the last song you'll hear going into the 80s at 8 will be Billy Joel with Only the Good Die Young. But right now, this is The Band with The Shape I'm In. Yeah, The Shape I'm In, I'm doing better, thank you. Have yourself a great weekend and have fun and be safe. This has been the 70s at 7 right here on 88.7 The River and on the Grand Radio. Have a good night, everyone.

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0: 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It was the best of times. 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
0: Musically too. Put on your neon leggings and join McKenna McGovern every Friday night at 8 for a look back at music from 40 years ago. 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